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So here's a long. We're both headstrong, no compromise.

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1: Sounds. 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

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Then you're locked into the promo. Next thing, 3 years have gone by.

So, we had a conversation on the way home. Should I stop my birth control? Because my career still feels small in the existential scheme of it all.